0: I'll pay and then go with me and then that's the
1: next stop, station B.

There went on with the conversation, making some explanation. Marjorie said, when my mommy dancing mambo, why she bound to blow so? Well, Audrey said, when my daddy dancing, the music stopped, mommy don't hear nothing. Sometime I know she tired, but so, but when she tried to stop that,

in such a vexation. After that explanation, went inside of my children's bedroom, toilet up like a bridegroom. I came outside for some relaxation.

All right, now watch this. Let me tell you about this song. This song was originally constructed as a drum solo. That's right. Now, after Terry learned how to play the Black Page on the drum set, I figured, well, maybe it would be good for other instruments. So I wrote a melody that went along with the drum solo. And that turned into the Black Page Part 1, the hard version. Then I said, well, what about the other people in the world who might enjoy the melody of the Black Page but couldn't really approach its statistical density in its basic form? So I went to work and constructed a little ditty, which is now being set up for you with this little disco type vamp. This is the Black Page Part 2, the easy teenage New York version. Get down with your bad self, so to speak, to the Black Page Part 2.

0: bitches are just doing what comes natural.
1: They look like zombies.
2: I know they exist.

Method is the one to you. Listen to me. 13 question method is the one to use. I'm saying that the 13 question method is the one you gotta use. You wanna have some fun, cause the 13 question method is the one to use. Question number one, you wanna have fun? Question number two, what to do? Let's see. Question number three,

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Question number seven, I'll pick you up at a cold.

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Question number 10, can we get in? Question number 11, gonna be just like a heaven God Almighty. Question number 12, we get by ourselves.

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I'm the night chef. The eye doctor. Mr. Maserati. I'm king of migraines. 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I'm the urban goose.

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2: money.
3: Right now I'm like saving up to pay back my
2: loan.
4: It sucks, though. It shows that I'm making minimum wages and shit.
5: Because I can't afford to live here anymore.
6: You ain't making enough money to shoot.
7: Working just to survive.

Sometimes I think that musicians all worship music, and they don't. Many of them just do it for the money, and many of them do it for glory or to make a record or something. And I have to be thrown sometimes to realize there are very few musicians who actually listen to someone who hopefully knows more than they do, and especially if they can follow. That's a rare musician.

6 months old, my mom said that I knew what notes were, and of course, on paper, and it scared her. So at 3 years old, I remember a piano came into the house. That's the way I have to express it, because I was poor and I was a child, so I didn't know who bought the piano. And I remember playing a song, God Be With You Till We Meet Again, in the key of F. And of course, I didn't know what the key was. So I leave that for you to scramble. So I didn't get interested in music. I was a gift from God, and I know that.

and I had a boyfriend, and I had, was approved by the community, and I played in churches, and I studied. I did what they told me. So I didn't really know very much about that. We were poor, but I didn't know much about it. I knew it existed, but it didn't touch me. It touched me first time when I gave a concert, a recital at age 12, and they wanted to put my mom and daddy on the back row in the concert, in the little recital hall. And I remember standing up quite bravely and said, oh no, my mom and dad will sit on the front row. That was first. And the second one came was when I went to Curtis, and I passed the test, and I knew it was good. I was at that time kind of humble, not too much these days, but and I didn't understand it. I was playing Czerny and Liszt and Rachmaninoff and Bach, and I knew it was good. And but and we made records, but I didn't understand why I didn't get that scholarship for anything. And there were people around me who knew about my talent as well, and they said, Nina, it's because you are black. And I that shocked me. Mm-hmm. And I didn't take the time to let it sink in. I said, well, I just go where I can make some money to help my parents who had

I know what God is, but I do not believe in any denomination. I think it's necessary, and I know that ritual is necessary. And for whatever people need, of course, they should do it. But I do not believe in any denomination, wherever I am. If I need the solitude, and I often do, and the meditation, and the quietness, and the communication with God, I'll go to any church if I can find that atmosphere. But I will not get hung by it. No, nor will I get involved in it to the point where it dominates my thinking, and this one is better than that one. No, I will not do that. Music is my God.

There are a few people in this world who I feel, since I am what I call a space child, there are people who understand what I've just said, who will see this program. And we need staff that's proper to support Nina Simone. We have a great manager. We have some people around us, but we need proper staff. Those of you who hear this and think you are proper, or know that you are, then beware of the calling, because I just come from God. I think I said that clear enough, and I do want to get married.

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3: If you say you spread, he will treat you like an afro. 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

There's no more words to this song, but still I want to express the way I feel. 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